in Brooklyn. With my Nike bouncing, alley oop, I'm jumping. Mr. D, just tell me, can you feel my rhythm? You can stop me.

That's the end of our story. We invite you to our kingdom. Energy 2000, every Friday and Saturday. Till next time.

Najgrubsze ostatki w tej części Polski. 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I like to feel when your legs make me losing control. 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About a million fucking ass won't ever be like yours, babe. You got me.

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1: Okej, uwaga, dokładamy do pieca. 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

0: Słuchajcie, naprawdę z odległych czasów formacja Kasim i nieśmiertelny balon.
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2: 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Cloaked in snow, a vibrant energy awakens. Within this shared melody, we traverse towards a new year, steered by captivating tunes that unite us.
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1: 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Drop it. Drop it. Drop it. Drop it. Drop it. Drop it. Drop it. Drop it. Drop it. Drop it. Drop it. Drop it. Drop it. Drop it. Drop it. Drop it. Drop it. Drop it. Drop it. Drop it. Drop it. Drop it. Drop it. Drop it. Drop it. Drop it. Drop it. Drop it. Drop it. Drop it. Drop it. Drop it. Drop it. Drop it. Drop it. Drop it. Drop it. Drop it. Drop it. Drop it. Drop it. Drop it. Drop it. Drop it. Drop it. Drop it. Drop it. Drop it. Drop it. Drop it. Drop it. Drop it. Drop it. Drop it. Drop it. Drop it. Drop it. Drop it. Drop it. Drop it. Drop it. Drop it. Drop it. Drop it. Drop it. Drop it. Drop it. Drop it. Drop it. Drop it. Drop it. Drop it. Drop it. Drop it. Drop it. Drop it. Drop it. Drop it. Drop it. Drop it. Drop it. Drop it. Drop it. Drop it. Drop it. Drop it. Drop it. Drop it. Drop it. Drop it. Drop it. Drop it. Drop it. Drop it. Drop it. Drop it. Drop it. Drop it. Drop it. Drop it. Drop it. Drop it. Drop it. Drop it. Drop it. Drop it. Drop it. Drop it. Drop it. Drop it. Drop it. Drop it. Drop it. Drop it. Drop it. Drop it. Drop it. Drop it. Drop it. Drop it. Drop it. Drop it. Drop it. Drop it. Drop it. Drop it. Drop it. Drop it. Drop it. Drop it. Drop it. Drop it. Drop it. Drop it. Drop it. Drop it. Drop it. Drop it. Drop it. Drop it. Drop it. Drop it. Drop it. Drop it. Drop it. Drop it. Drop it. Drop it. Drop it. Drop it. Drop it. Drop it. Drop it. Drop it. Drop it. Drop it. Drop it. Drop it. Drop it. Drop it. Drop it. Drop it. Drop it. Drop it. Drop it. Drop it. Drop it. Drop it. Drop it. Drop it. Drop it. Drop it. Drop it. Drop it. Drop it. Drop it. Drop it. Drop it. Drop it. Drop it. Drop it. Drop it. Drop it. Drop it. Drop it. Drop it. Drop it. Drop it. Drop it. Drop it. Drop it. Drop it. Drop it. Drop it. Drop it. Drop it. Drop it. Drop it. Drop it. Drop it. Drop it. Drop it. Drop it. Drop it. Drop it. Drop it. Drop it. Drop it. Drop it. Drop it. Drop it. Drop it. Drop it. Drop it. Drop it. Drop it. Drop it. Drop it. Drop it. Drop it. Drop it. Drop it. Drop it. Drop it. Drop it. Drop it. Drop it. Drop it. Drop it. Drop it. Drop it. Drop it. Drop it. Drop it. Drop it. Drop it. Drop it. Drop it. Drop it. Drop it. Drop it. Drop it. Drop it. Drop it. Drop it. Drop it. Drop it. Drop it. Drop it. Drop it. Drop it. Drop it. Drop it. Drop it. Drop it. Drop it. Drop it. Drop it. Drop it. Drop it. Drop it. Drop it. Drop it. Drop it. Drop it. Drop it. Drop it. Drop it. Drop it. Drop it. Drop it. Drop it. Drop it. Drop it. Drop it. Drop it. Drop it. Drop it. Drop it. Drop it. Drop it. Drop it